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You and the song are gone, but the melody lingers.

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0: Sur Ici Musique, c'est cosmopolite.
1: Look how long they want the people them man and the people them now listen sir.
2: Look how long, look how long.
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